0: Full Metal Jacket, Richie Faulkner is with us on the show this week, and we're talking about the new Elegant Weapons album, Evolution. Starting Elegant Weapons allowed you a bit of a clean slate musically. This new album with the core group all involved starts to shape a bit of the sound of what this band is. But working with this group of musicians, do you rule anything out? Like, when it comes to creating, do you see yourself continuing to push the barriers of what an Elegant Weapons song can be, or are you going for a very specific vibe of what this band is?
1: I think at the moment, everything's on the table. You know, I think you're right. When you start a new band like that, there's complete freedom. There's no limits on it whatsoever. The great thing about Priest, I think, is that they've got such a wide gamut of styles, blues to hard rock to heavy metal in their DNA. It's quite creative in that sense too. We've got a good song, we put it on the table, and it becomes Priest. You know, I can imagine sometimes if it's, you know, if you're AC/DC and you put something on the table that's Dream Theater sounding, it's, oh, that's not what we do. You know, that's not AC/DC. But at the moment with Elegant Weapons, we're still pretty, there's room for identity to grow. You know, it might come to a point where, oh no, that doesn't sound like us, but at the moment it's still pretty free. So we put some stuff on this record that wasn't on the first one, so we felt like we were able to put it on this one, as you know, as a ballad, as a more sentimental song on this record, and we thought it was appropriate to do so. It was great. You know, Ronnie gave a great performance on it, and it's almost like a Deep Purple type ballad. You know, it's sentimental, but it's got some sort of heavy meaning there. So, but if we get to that point where, no, this doesn't sound like us, or we don't really want to go there, then I guess we'll

0: cross that bridge when we come to it.
1: It's Full Metal Jackie. Richie Faulkner hanging out with us tonight. He'll be picking a song for you in just a bit. But first, the latest from Anthrax. It's for the kids.

0: out of his drink.
1: Stroke it like that, y'all.
0: Come on. Pop, and ran full speed ahead into each other. Pop, pop. Got up and they was boom fighting. I was like, well, damn. Yeah, I can get into this. This how you do it?
2: Hi, everybody. Richie Faulkner here from Judas Priest. I'm taking over from Full Metal Jackie. I want to play you something by Corrosion of Conformity. This is You or Me from their new record.

0: It's Full Metal Jacket. We've got guitarist Richie Faulkner with us on the show. We're talking about Elegant Weapons. And when Elegant Weapons formed, Ronnie Romero wasn't already in place. You eventually crossed paths well into the creative process. Can you speak to your journey in finding that voice for this band and what it's been like to see it put to use and now to write around it for the second record? Like, what's been the relationship built with Ronnie?
1: Well, I remember initially when looking for a singer, I couldn't think of anyone. And I was talking to Damon Johnson from, he's in Skinhead now. At the time, he was in Thin Lizzy, and he was in Alice Cooper before that. And he's a good friend of mine. And I was talking to him, and he said, what about the guy that sings with Blackmore in Rainbow, in the latest version of Rainbow? And a light bulb went off in my head. And I said, of course, Ronnie Romero. And that was it. Since when he said that, that was all. I mean, luckily, Ronnie said yes. But I thought that's perfect. Ronnie was the guy that he sings in a classical way, but there's a modern, forward-thinking sound to his voice as well. And that's where we all are, really. We come from classic bands, but we want to, you know, take that DNA forward into the future. And when I spoke to Ronnie, he got exactly where I was coming from. He was with Michael Schenker at the time, who was one of my favourite guitar players, and he totally got it. He said, you know, these guys, they're not going to be around forever. Maybe we can take that DNA and those opportunities that they gave us and take it into the future. So it was brilliant when he said, yeah. I was so happy because I didn't have anyone else. I couldn't think of anyone else, you know. And as you said, working with him, he's great to work with. I say it all the time. He's not just a singer. He's like Rob, really. He's not just a singer. He performs the song. He fronts the band. He connects these songs with the audience, you know. And that's a big thing. There's a lot of people that can, I mean, my dad can sing, but these guys, they connect, you know what I mean?
0: Yeah.
1: I can sing sometimes when no one's around, but, you know, these people, they connect the songs and the emotion of the songs with the people listening. And that's a big gift to have. So, and Ronnie's got it. And working with him in the studio, he's no trouble. His pitch is amazing. His delivery is great. So he's amazing to work with. So, and there's nothing that's like a trouble, like nothing that worries him. You say, can you sing this? And you go, yeah, and he'll do it. And he's like, bloody hell. Like, you know what I mean? One of those guys. So he's a joy to work with, really. And yeah, I think Ronnie will say this as well. I think there's more Ronnie Romero on this record than there was on the first one. So I think that's a great thing.
0: It's Full Metal Jacket. Still to come this hour, the Death Clock Brutal Pick of the Week. I've got Metallica coming up after the break. Don't forget to enter to win a Reload prize pack ahead of next week's reissue they're putting out. I've got new Cro-Mags on the way and more with Richie Faulkner. Stay close.
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0: Full Metal Jacket guitarist Richie Faulkner on the show with us. We're talking about the new Elegant Weapons album, Evolution. Richie, I can't help looking ahead at the track listing and seeing Rupture as the title of the instrumental track on here. One can only imagine the experience that you went through with your life-threatening emergency back in 2021. And there's the whole mental side of coming to terms that this could have gone much worse. But music is such a wonderful platform. What did it mean to you to find a way to express creatively through music something related to the most frightening experience of your life?
1: It's a really good question. I think we're all helped by music in some way or another, whether we're listeners or creators or however we consume music. The first thing I wanted to do when I got back home after all that was get back on the guitar. And it wasn't easy. The way that you sit, the chest cavity and all that, it wasn't easy. But that's the first thing that I wanted to do, to get back to some kind of normality, you know. Get back on tour, get back on the road, get back, you know, for all the... Your life has just been shaken up in a way that you'd never thought was going to happen. So you want to kind of get back on the horse as quickly as possible to get back to some sort of normality, you know. So I came up with this little guitar thing, and I think around the time Adam Jones from Tool called me, they were playing Bridgestone Arena in Nashville, and he said, "Do you want to come up and do a song?" And I said, "I'd love to," and immediately regretted the decision, because I thought, "Well, hold on a minute." I put the phone down. I thought, "What have I done?" You know, I've got to play a song with Tool. So I took like 2 weeks learning. I knew it was jambi. You know, the song was jambi, and I knew the song, but I didn't know how to play it. So I had to, I drove everyone mad trying to learn this song properly, but I did it. So anyway, so I think I was listening to Tool, kind of inspired the riff, and I could hear like a heartbeat through it. It was like a rhythm through it. And I didn't want to make it about me, but there was definitely a reference there. I could hear someone going through some sort of turmoil on like a hospital bed with machines around them and tubes tied to them. I could hear the turmoil, but I could also kind of hear hope in the song as well. So I made it kind of tumultuous and hopeful at the same time. But in the song, it flatlines at the end. So the heart stops and it flatlines, which fortunately it didn't in my case.
0: Gosh, but I got goosebumps.
1: You know, it's pretty crazy. But on the record, it flatlines, and then the next song, it kind of wakes it up and explodes into the next song. So that was the dynamic on the record. But it's just funny the way life influences music, and then music influences life and art, you know. So that's how it came about, really. So that's what the heartbeat is in that song.
0: It's Full Metal Jackie. And hey, Cro-Mags are back with their first new music in 6 years. This track shares its title with the recent documentary chronicling the life of frontman Harley Flanagan. And it's our first taste of the band's next album, which is expected next year. This is Wired for Chaos on Full Metal Jackie Radio.

0: It's Full Metal Jackie. We've got Richie Faulkner with us, and we've been talking about Elegant Weapons. Outside of Elegant Weapons, this past year has seen the creation of The Ballad of Judas Priest, the new documentary on the band's career. As someone who has been both a fan at first and later lived the life, how was it to view this documentary? Like, what did you think of the film and its representation of the group?
1: I thought it was brilliant. The first time they showed us, I thought it was fantastic. We went for a showing, viewing in Los Angeles, I think it was last year. I thought it was brilliant. As you said, like, as a fan, I mean, there was too much of me. I'm not in it a lot anyway, but I said to them afterwards, you don't need me in it. Don't want to put me in it. You want more, you know. But I thought it was brilliant. There's some stuff in there that I'd never seen before. You know, Ian goes back to, is it Aston, Working Men's Club, where they used to play, and he's sitting in the hall where they used to, and the stage is there. It's amazing, you know. Most places are still around, and you know, they tell the stories of how they came up. And the amazing thing is, there was nothing before them. You know, Sabbath and Priest and Purple. There was nothing before them, and they carved their own niche when there wasn't one. That's what blows me away. They, you know what I mean? They made that when there wasn't anything there. You know, we all want to be like them, but they sort of made something out of nothing. I always find that amazing. So, no, it's great. Jack Black's in it. Tom Morello was involved, obviously, and Sam Dunn, who's great. He's done a lot of stuff with Banger Films, and Sam's always great. Everything he does is great.
0: Well, he's great not only because he's smart and knowledgeable, but he's a fan. He's like an actual real fan. He's great.
1: Exactly. But you're right. That's why. He knows exactly what the fan wants to see.
0: Yeah.
1: So, it's brilliant. It's funny. It's, you know, it's everything a film should be.
0: It's Full Metal Jackie. Quick break, and I'll be right back with a new one from Kingdom of Giants. We've got the Death Clock Brutal Pick of the Week and more with my guest, Richie Faulkner. Don't go anywhere.
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0: It's Full Metal Jackie. We've got Richie Faulkner with us. And this year sees you back on the road with Priest in the summer and early fall. I'm sure this changes for you depending on the day and the mood. But do you have a favorite Priest song that when it comes to the live experience, the challenge it provides you and, you know, the audience response you get in return?
1: You can't beat Painkiller. You can't beat, honestly, I think on the last tour, Rob would do a little bit of a speech and he'd go through each album and he'd go through from Rock and Roller, Sad Wings, Sin After Sin, he'd go through each one chronologically. And there'd be a cheer after every one. But when you get to Painkiller, doesn't matter what city, what country you're in, the roof came off when they hit Painkiller, you know. So there's definitely, when you play that song, it's a challenge. It's a masterclass in classic heavy metal, and it's just brilliant to play, you know. Yeah, I think that one's both in challenge and the way the song is. I think it's just a joy to play. Some nights is harder than others, as you can imagine, but there's so many great ones. You know, Desert Plains, Heading Out to the Highway, Another Thing Coming's always a great one. We've been playing that towards the beginning of the set, and it really kind of gets the party started, you know. But yeah, then you get things like Sentinel and some of the deeper cuts that we do. And but Painkiller, I say, is always the one that raises the roof.
0: And as we mentioned, there are Judas Priest dates coming up. But as far as what the year looks like for you, what's on the horizon? Will we see Elegant Weapons playing some shows? Are there any other things in the works for Priest or other things that you're working on?
1: Well, yeah, we're looking at doing some dates with the Weapons after the Priest stuff. So when we get done with Priest, we're looking into stuff in the US, actually. Last tour we did with Weapons was in Europe with Pantera, so we want to come out here to the US with the Weapons. So we're looking into that, and we'll let you know as soon as we do.
0: Fantastic.
1: Yeah. So, yeah, watch this space.
0: Awesome. New Elegant Weapons album, Evolution, Richie Faulkner. Richie, it was so great to see you. Thank you so much for taking the time.
1: Thank you, Jackie. Good to see you.
0: Keep it here. More metal is coming your way.
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0: 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A few weeks ago, John Bush stopped by the show. The new Armored Saint record, Emotion Factory Reset, is out now. 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
1: Good evening and welcome to another edition of Bob's Homegrown Stash. I am your host, Crazy Bob. Hello, hello, hello. 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

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The name of the song is Breakdown. Remember, if you've got some shows coming up, you got to send me an email, stash@thebobrocks.com. 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And it doesn't even matter if you have a song on the stash. It's just about, you know, making the local scene as big and as awesome as it can possibly be. Music from High Horse Cavalry, the name of the song, Breathe With My Fear. 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

The band is Soul Cellar, the name of the song, Big Stuff, on Bob's Homegrown Stash. I am Crazy Bob. 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

0: Music from Jay Dering Jr. The name of the song, The Sky Is Falling Down. Before that, we heard from Hometown Heroes with Head Dragger. And that, my friend, wraps it up for the Stash this week. Keep the new music coming. And, you know, I get like not lots of notes and stuff saying, hey, thanks for playing our music. 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Hey, no, thank you. 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

0: your daddy. 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
1: Hey, it's Crazy Bob. It's a Fathers of Rock weekend. Thanks to Cody's Auto Body on Wilson Street in Martinsburg. And we're spotlighting the Fathers of Rock. Shout out to all the dads out there. 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
2: 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I hope you're enjoying our Fathers of Rock weekend, celebrating all the fathers, and it's all thanks to Cody's Auto Body. That's Cody with the T for F and Trust. Happy Father's Day.

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3: Hey, it's Crazy Bob, and we are spotlighting the Fathers of Rock this weekend. In some cases, Grandfathers of Rock. And if we can find any Bobby Darin or Freddie and the Dreamers, it'll be a Stone Age Father of Rock weekend. 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
5: 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Hey, it's Nasty Bob, and thanks to all the fathers out there. We wanted to celebrate you with the Fathers of Rock Weekend. And this is also thanks to Cody's Auto Body. That's Cody with a T for F and Trust.

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0: I'm turning 250 this year. 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
3: 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Is it?

Dad, I just wanted to say I'm sorry for handing you the flathead screwdriver when you asked for a Phillips head. In my defense, I was only 26 at the time. This Father's Day weekend, we're celebrating my dad, your dad, and every dad. It's a Fathers of Rock weekend here on 92.1 Bob Rocks, brought to you by Cody's Auto Body, the father of all body shops.

plumbers aren't blasting Bob Rocks. Grab a mop. Something's about to back up. Is that a Tootsie Roll? 92.1 Bob Rocks.

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In a world so divided, there's one thing everyone can agree on. 92.1 Bob Rocks. And that maybe there's really something wrong with Crazy Bob. Like, for real.

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0: Dad, I just wanted to say I'm sorry for handing you the flathead screwdriver when you asked for a Phillips head. In my defense, I was only 26 at the time. This Father's Day weekend, we're celebrating my dad, your dad, and every dad. It's a Fathers of Rock weekend here on 92.1 Bob Rocks, brought to you by Cody's Auto Body, the father of all body shops.
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3: That was kind of weak there, sorry. Good morning, my friend. Welcome to The Rock That Never Ends. This is 92.1 Bob Rocks. I'm Crazy Bob, host of the As of Yet Unnamed Morning Show. And I think that's going to be the name henceforth. But thank you so much for being here. And shout out to all the dads one last time. Or not one last time. Let me just say shout out to the dads again. Hope your weekend was amazing. Weather was absolutely just gorgeous. And I hope all the dads out there got to enjoy whatever it is you'd like to enjoy. Time with the kids, maybe did some fishing, some hunting. I don't know if what season it is. Hunting's a thing right now. Maybe going off to the range, maybe riding a bike. Maybe got on the motorcycle with your old man. Whatever. Maybe you just grilled some big, fat, juicy tomahawk steaks. Or what have you. I had a good weekend. I smoked a bunch of ribs and chicken on Saturday, so I wouldn't have to do anything yesterday. Like, for real, it was like, yeah, that's what I'm going to do. Do nothing on Sunday. And that's pretty much what I did. Just kind of laid around the house, did a couple things here and there, but that was it. But I enjoyed it immensely. And I hope you did, too. But I'd love to hear any cool things or funny things or weird, strange things that happened, you know, for your Father's Day or over the weekend in general. Maybe you're not a father. Maybe you're a lady and something fun happened or something fun you did. 855-921-9200. Get in touch. Let me know how your weekend was. What stood out? What was the craziest thing? What was the funnest thing? What was the weirdest thing? I'd love to hear it. So get in touch. Let me know. You can also get in touch via the BAP because that's a thing. And it's free this week. Once again, lots of giveaways. Lots of giveaways all day long. And that's all week long as well. So keep it right for your chance to win. Let me just say, Nasty Bob killing it on the tickets. We got all kinds of tickets to give away. Holy smokes. All right, let's get things started. Foo Fighters, 92.1 Bob Rocks.

92.1 Bob Rocks. Good morning, good morning, good morning, good morning, good morning. And one more time, good morning. 855-921-9200 if you want to get in touch. Tell me about your Father's Day. Hopefully it was great. Or just tell me about your weekend. Was anything cool? I reached a milestone over the weekend. It has officially been over 1 year since I had a haircut.

0: first got here, like middle of my back long hair. After a year, I think it would have grown more. Sadly, that's not the case. Oh, my goodness. So coming up today, along with new Rock with Hit or Quit It, Rock Out with the Clock Out, Did You Know the Morning Post, etc., etc., I've got a chance for you to see Evanescence at Jiffy Lube Live with the Nova Twins and Spirit Box. And that's next Saturday. No, that's this Saturday.
1: What?
0: Hold on. Oh, no, wait a minute. It's the 27th. Holy smokes. June's almost over. Oh, my goodness. I guess we got to decide what we're going to do about 4th of July, huh? Let's see. I've also got a chance for you to win some fireworks. $25 gift card to Keystone Fireworks. What? Yeah, I need ideas. What should we do for 4th of July weekend? You know, one year I did Great American Rock Made by Canadians, which I thought was hilarious, but some people didn't like it so much. It was funny. It was tongue-in-cheek. Have a sense of humor. Do you remember that? This 4th of July weekend, we give you Great American Rock Made by Canadians. Yeah, hey there. So, yeah, we're gonna need some ideas for that. Who is the most American band ever? Well, Grand Funk, of course. Here's Disturbed 92.1 Bob Rocks.

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6: 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I'm not Ron DeSantis' supporter. 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
8: 92.1 Bob Rocks weather. Today looks like scattered thunderstorms this morning. Hold on a second. Scattered thunderstorms this morning. Well, no, I take that back. Scattered thunderstorms all day. Sorry. I misread that. I thought it was just going to be for a little bit. Well, there's a chance of it, I should say. I mean, you know. With a high of 81... tomorrow, we're going to see some clouds in the morning, but then sunshine and a high near 78. So, once again, a nice couple of days. Today is going to be raining. Maybe some thunderstorms. But it's good for the grass and the trees, flowers. And then tomorrow, it's going to be nice. Right now, it's about 64, 92.1 Bob Rocks.

0: 92.1 Bob Rocks. Time to, you know the drill. You know what it is. You know what it is. Time to check the text lines. The number to get in touch, very simple. You can sing along. 855-921-9200. 855-921-9200. 855. Oh, see? We're grooving. You can also get in touch via the BAP because the BAP is free. The Bob Rocks app is free. That's what I'm trying to say. The BAP. All right, let's see what we got. Aww. Who's checking in? Who's checking in? Let's see. What's today? Today is the 22nd. Holy smokes. I can't believe that. G-Mom Bob checked in last night and says, good morning, Crazy Bob Bob Nation. I'm sleeping in, but wanted you to enjoy your onion rings and a kiss. Is it? Hold on a second. Hold on. She also sent a picture of the national holiday calendar. So let's see what we got here. It's National Onion Rings Day. You know what? Whenever you go to like a Burger King or something and you order some fries and you get like an onion ring or two at the bottom of the little thing, isn't that like today's you're lucky? That's I think if you work at Burger King, you should throw a onion ring into everybody's fries. Just because. It's National HVAC Tech Day. And by the way, yeah, we need them people, especially now. It's summertime. Thank you to HVAC people. It's National Kissing Day. Love kissing. It's been a while, though. Nobody wants to kiss Crazy Bob. I'll chew gum, I promise. Oh, it's National Chocolate Eclair Day, too. Oh, I love me some chocolate eclairs. Man. Especially like the ones you get from a bakery and they kind of melt in your mouth. And then you get the chocolate and the I don't know, is it custard you put in there?
1: Lord Jesus, I'm going to go do Lord.
0: Can somebody please bring me some chocolate eclairs? And it's National Kissing Day. That makes me happy. Although, all right. I'm going to go. What should I do for Kissing Day? I'm going to get all up in your DMs, ladies. Be looking out. I got something for you for National Kissing Day. 92.1 Pop Rocks.
2: 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I know everybody's hot. Everybody's got rock and roll pneumonia.

0: Yeah.
1: It's National Kissing Day. Go get your kiss on. Go find that someone special and get your little smooching in. Roll off, Bob, checking in this morning. Crazy Bob, good morning, Crazy Bob and Bob Nation. Happy Monday morning. Thank you. Melly Mel Bob, good morning and happy Mosh Monday. Nothing to report, just to wish the nation a great day. Well, thank you. Driver Bob, well, I'll be damned. Top of the morning, big laddie, and the nation. Have a great Moist Kitty Monday.

0: Trucker Loyal Bob checking in, says, good morning, Crazy Bob, Bob Nation. How was your Father's Day? 2 out of 4 text me. That's the nation now, man. That's how it works. Kids are busy. I had both my boys. We just chilled. I just love just hanging out. You know what I mean? Just knowing they're there makes me feel all warm inside. Yeah, I'm a man's man, but I've got a soft and mushy side. It is what it is. Propane Bob says, good morning, Crazy Bob Bomb Nation. Happy Moonshine Monday. All right, there we go. 855-921-9200 if you want to get in touch. Even if you just want to say good morning to the nation. You know what I'm saying? And that's cool to do. That's like wishing happiness on others. I'm down with that sickness. 92.1 Bob Rocks.
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0: We're going to see scattered thunderstorms throughout the day with a high of 81 tonight, down to 59. Tomorrow we're going to see clouds in the morning and then some sun a little bit later with a high near 78. Right now it's about 64 at 92.1 Bob Rocks.

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4: 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Jack, and the facts are brought to you by the official gun shop of the as of yet unnamed morning show on 92.1 Bob Rocks. That's SA Tactical and Outdoors in Shippensburg. Have you been to 43 West King Street lately? Because they're top sellers of Aero Precision, Vortex Optics, Ruger's new and used guns, and a whole lot more. You don't see what you want, they will special order it for you. They've got all your NFA needs. So drop in, tell them Crazy Bob said what's up, and get armed. Did you know the Christopher Robin character in A.A. Milne's, is that Milne's? Mounds? Winnie the Pooh stories and poems was based on his real-life son, Christopher Robin. Milne, whatever. And most of the other characters were inspired by his actual stuffed animals. Interesting. Did you know the Wright brothers promised they'd never fly together, so at least one would continue their work in the event of a fatal crash? There was only one exception. In 1910, they shared a six-minute flight near Dayton, Ohio, with Orville piloting and Wilbur the passenger. Orville does all the work. Wilbur just takes the credit. Did you know that Ernest Hemingway set a world record for fishing in 1938 by catching 7 marlins in one day? Is that even allowed anymore? Aren't you like 2 or something? Like 2 or 3 is like, that's it, no more. Did you know that the SOX in Boston Red Sox and Chicago White Sox isn't supposed to be a weird spelling of the word socks, S-O-C-K-S? It's the shortened form of stockings. Because, yes, in Boston, they are not the Red Sox, they are the Boston Red Stockings. And in Chicago, they are the Chicago White Stockings. And they hang them up with care around Christmas time. And finally, did you know an average of 3,234 Americans go to the emergency room every year from tanning bed injuries, including burns, fainting, and eye injuries? Yeah. I think Just Bob said something about tan maxing recently. Don't do it. Don't do it. Do that information what you will. Be the life of the party. Amazing friends with your newfound knowledge. Go read some Winnie the Pooh books. Fly on beautiful Wright Brothers airplanes if they're available. Go fishing. Catch a marlin or 7. If there's a chance you could see the Boston Red Sox play the Chicago White Sox or vice versa, go see that game. And be careful when tanning. Here's Stained, Bob Rocks.

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4: 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Very simply, since we are officially in summer now, I think that happened on Saturday. Yeah, is that summer solstice? We are officially in summer, so what is your official song of this summer? Your personal official song. And now, it doesn't have to have summer in the title. Or anything like that. There are a few good ones, though. Let me see if I can make this work. Maybe The Loving Spoonful. Summer in the City. Yeah, this one. Remember this one from 100 years ago? Maybe 150.
5: Hot town, summer in the city. Back of my neck getting dirt and gritty.
4: Okay, I've heard about enough of that. Maybe Vacation from the Go-Go's.

Yeah, that's a good one. California Girls, Chicago, Saturday in the Park, Summer 69. This is probably my favorite from this list here. Sly and the Family Stone. Yeah. I think Sly Stone was a misunderstood genius and a bit crazy. You know what?

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1: All right, I heard it. All right. All right, so it doesn't have to be any of those. It doesn't have to say. Maybe your summer song is just like the, you know, a song that you're dancing to recently. Or a song that just talks about barbecues. Let me see. Where'd it go? I think this one right here, probably the closest chance of being mine. But let me know, 855-921-9200, call or text, or get to the Bob Rocks Facebook page, facebook.com/Bob Rocks Nation. 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

92.1 Bob rocks today's Morning Post. What is your official song of this summer? Your song, not the song, just yours personally. I mean, honestly, it could be the Macarena if that's your jam. Jam, if that's your jam. All right, let's see what we got here. Facebook.com/BobRocksNation. Bob Rocks Nation. All right, let's see. Aaron says, "The Kids Aren't All Right" by The Offspring. I like that song. I like that song. Not sure theme for summer for me, but for you, apparently, that's okay. David says, "Hot Summer Nights" by Van Halen. At least it used to be when I was younger. Well, you know, sometimes you got to refer back. Now it's like summer is 2 weeks long. So CJ says, "It will always be Will Smith's Summertime." Drums, please.

Roger says Summer Song by Joe Satriani. That's a good song. Actually, so all these songs are very, very good. Now, I just want to point out, it doesn't have to have summer in the title or the lyrics or anything. It doesn't have to be about summer. It's just a song that's going to be your theme for summer. I heard something over the weekend, and I was like, you know what? That, I believe, could be my theme this summer, at least for the few minutes I was listening to it, because it's a good song. But I don't know why, it made me think of this summer. you don't know how the mind works, but it goes a little something like this. Let's see. Yeah, Robert Plant, In the Mood. I must have missed the first verse. I don't know, that just had me thinking about summer. I heard it over the weekend. I'm like, yeah, summer song for me. But what is yours? What is your official song for summer? For your summer, this summer? Let me know. Here's Eva Under Fire, 92.1 Bob Rocks.

music that was blasting when you got your first car. And the music you blasted in your parents' car because yours wouldn't start is on 92.1 Bob Rocks.

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0: Today's Morning Post. What is your official song of this summer? Could be anything. Let's see what we got. And like I said, it doesn't have to have summer in the title or in the lyrics. It just could be a song that you like. I will say there's a song that reminds me of summer, and you know what song it is? Beautiful Girls by Van Halen. For some reason, I hear that song immediately. I think it's summertime. Jedi Knight Bob says, Joe Satriani summer song. That's a good one. Let's see. Maribel Bob says, Let the Good Times Roll by Electric Callboy featuring The Offspring. You know what's another one? Let the Good Times Roll by The Cars. Yeah.
2: Let the good times roll, roll, they roll.
0: All right, let's see. Psycho Billy Bob says Lana Del Rey. Oh, Summertime Sadness by Lana Del Rey. A Melly Mel Bob says, Who burnt the damn ribs? My song this summer is Ozzy's I Don't Want to Stop. That's a good one. That's a good one. Let's see. Storm Chaser WV Bob says, Technically Summertime, DJ Jazzy Jeff and the French Prince. I said the French Prince.
2: Oh, oui, French Prince. DJ Jazzy Jeff, play me that beat. The one that the ladies love.
0: Joe Bob says, Black Summer by Red Hot Chili Peppers. Superbad Bob says, Summer of 69 by Bryan Adams. This is a good one right here. Blackstone Bob says, Ride the Lightning from Metallica. Is that because you're getting yourself an electric bike?
2: Crazy Bob got jokes. He got jokes.
0: Keep them coming. What is your official song of this summer? I'm thinking of some more. Because there's a lot of good songs out there. Good theme songs for the summer. But let me know yours. Here's Architects. Everything Ends. 92.1 Bob Rocks.

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4: 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Don't believe McLean Delaney's lies. I'm not Ron DeSantis' supporter. 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
6: 92.1 Bob Rocks weather today. Thunderstorms are likely pretty much all day here and there. Scattered, if you will. A high of 79 tonight, down to 59. And tomorrow, once again, we're going to see some clouds in the morning, but some sun a little bit later with a high near 79 right now. 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
1: 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You said it right. Good job. High five.
2: All right. Thank you.
1: Hold on a second. Yes. You said it right. And I'm going to have more winning in just a little bit. 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
0: It's time to hear New Rock and tell us what you think. 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
6: 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Here goes the neighborhood. Here goes the neighborhood.
1: New week, new Monday, new season, new music. All right. I've got some new rock here. I want you to give it a good listen. And as soon as it's over, you know the drill. Just give me a call and let me know what you think. Very, very simple. And I guess let's see what happens. Could be good, could be bad, could be great, could be weird. I guess we'll have to find out. All right, now's the time to go hide with your earbuds. Pull over and crank it. If you can't pull over, do it safely. Crank it if you can. 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

92.1 Bob Rocks. There it is. And now it's your turn to let me know what you think. 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You can also hit me up on the Bob Rocks app, because the Bob Rocks app is free. So use that if you wish. All right, call me now. Let me know what you think. We'll talk about it after Sublime on 92.1 Bob Rocks.

All right, let's see what you have to say about the new rock. Do we have anybody on the Bappity Baps? Or do we go directly to the text messaging interface? Oh, Nursey Bob says, Happy Monday, Crazy Bob. Hit it. All right, there we go. All right, let's start off here. Starting off with none other than His Royal Juiciness. There we go. Happy belated Father's Day, Juice Bob. Juice Bob says, quit it, of course. Python Bob says, please quit that. Have a great Monday. Quilting Bob says, hit it. Someone from the 717 says, quit it, my ears are bleeding. I suggest going to see a ear, nose, and throat doctor if your ears are actually bleeding. If they're not actually bleeding, what you whining for? Let's see. Muffkin Bob says, that was a neat trip. Hit it. A neat trip. Storm Chaser WV Bob says, definite hit out of respect. Interesting. All right, there we go. I wish that I had Jesse's girl, Bob says, good morning, crazy. Yeah, not happening. Quit it. Have a great day. All right, there we go. Jedi Knight Bob says, that was a fun song. Hit it. Happy Menudo Monday. All right. Blackstone Bob had to give it a hit. Two new ones from them. All right. Rhonda Bob says, didn't like it. Quit it. Have a great day, crazy. You too, Rhonda Bob. Tall's Mofo Bob says, quit that for me, crazy. Thanks. My son says, quit too. Spawn of Tall as a Mofo Bob. He's unofficial. How old is Spawn of Tall as a Mofo Bob? These are things we need to know. Sometimes I wonder, Bob says, quit it. Trevor Bob says, well, I'll be damn top of the morning, laddie. Me no likey. Have a great Moist Kitty Monday. All right. Counting them up here. Reaper Bob says, hit it. Wow. All right. You have spoken. And let's see. Let me check my edition one more time. Make sure I've got everybody here. I'm not going to have another tie, am I? Apparently, there was a big hullabaloo about that. All right, let's see. You have spoken, and by a single vote, you have said, hit it. To new music from Deep Purple. The name of the song, Diablo. Plum Bob says, I will give them old farts a hit. The name of the song, Diablo. The name of the band, Deep Purple. Some people have no love for the Deep Purple. How do you not have love for the Deep Purple? Still kicking it at that advanced age. By the way, I saw Deep Purple what could have been 25 years ago. Maybe more. And they were old then. They had to be in their 60s, 70s then. So they're getting up there and they're still kicking. By the way, speaking of old people, one of my favorite singers of all time, Rod Stewart, had to get oxygen in the middle of a song the other night. Apparently, he's had some respiratory problems, had to cancel a show. People were mad about the canceling the show, and then he got a respiratory infection and
And apparently the other night he's singing Young Turks, one of my favorite songs from him. And he had to get oxygen during the song. He is such an incredible singer. I know everybody used to make fun of his voice because it was kind of scratchy, but if it wasn't for his scratchy voice, would there be metal now? You know what I'm saying?

Listening to the guitar solo, the second guitar was none other than country superstar Keith Urban, who is an absolutely incredible guitar player, him and Brad Paisley. I'd love to jam with either one of those dudes. By the way, here's Young Turks for the...

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1: All right. Hit it or quit it hurt weekdays. We'll do it again. It was by a single vote, by the way. No, I take. What did I say? Hit it or quit it? Because it's. Hold on, wait a minute. It's by a single vote. It was a quit. Sorry, I had it backwards. The name of the song, Diablo. I enjoyed it. I like Deep Purple. I enjoy their organ. No, that's not what I meant. I enjoy the Hammond B, whatever it is. Their sound hasn't changed over the years with the, was it the Hammond B3? Is that what it is? I can't remember. Anyway, I liked it. It had a cool guitar solo. That's all it takes for me sometimes. Now, if you missed it, you want to give it another run because maybe it'll sound better second time around. If you liked it so nice, you want to hear it twice. Or if, in fact, you are a Diablo, or if you've been to the Diablo that they're describing in the song, you'll want to check it out a second time with Just Bob on Sloppy Seconds of Bob Rocks. Who's

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2: 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Don't believe McLean Delaney's lies. I'm not Ron DeSantis' supporter. 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And I will fight like hell for every one of these things.
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4: 92.1 Bob Rocks weather today. Scattered thunderstorms in the area with a high near 80. Tonight down to 59. Tomorrow we're going to see clouds in the morning, and then they will break away, and you'll see a little bit of sunshine with a high near 79. Right now it's about 67 and 92.1 Bob Rocks. Here's Godsmack.

92.1 Bob Rocks. I am crazy, Bob. Coming up, I'm going to play Bush. And after that, I'm going to play The Clash. But I'm wondering... We have some Clash here, but... Given the choice... And this is a one-time thing, not forever, but just one time. Would you rather hear Should I Stay or Should I Go? Rock the Casbah... Or Train in Vain. 855-921-9200. Those are the choices I'm giving you now. Should I Stay or Should I Go? Rock the Casbah or Train in Vain. I really love Rock the Casbah. But Train in Vain is a really good song. And Should I Stay or Should I Go? A classic, if you will. Excuse me. So given the choice of those three songs, what would you hear? Get to the Bob Rocks text messaging right now. 855-921-9200. Should I Stay or Should I Go? Rock the Casbah or Train in Vain? Train in Vain is the one where it says, you didn't stand by me. You know what I'm talking about? All three incredible songs. Now, I will say, out of all of them, Should I Stay or Should I Go is probably the rockiest of all of them. Then Train in Vain and then Rock the Casbah, but they're all really good songs. So let me know. I'm giving you the choice. Once again, you are in charge. Should I Stay or Should I Go, Rock the Casbah, or Train in Vain? And we'll see what you vote after Bush. All right, so you've got like... 4 minutes to vote. 855-921-9200. Should I Stay or Should I Go? Rock the Casbah or Train in Vain? 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

92.1 Bob Rocks Music from Bush. I am crazy, Bob, and I'm I'll be honest with you, I'm a little shocked. I did not think this would be the song that won, but it won by a wide margin. There were a couple votes for the other ones, but this is the one that took the cake, so I give you The Clash. 92.1 Bob Rocks.

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92.1 Bob Rocks, music from Five Finger Death Punch. I didn't want to talk about this, but we kind of have to because it's getting comical at this point. let's talk about green algae, which, by the way, will be a name for great cover bands coming up in the future. Now, these are things on my... probably not found on my care list or give a thought about, if you know what I'm talking about. There are far more important things going on in the world than the reflection pool or reflecting pool or whatever it's called. Should it be beautiful? It should be. But also, it's standing water. So that's a problem. It's not running water. It's standing water. So that's going to be an issue. Anyway, there are parts of... there are certain groups of people who think it was complete and utter vandalism. And then there's a whole other group that says, no, it's just bad workmanship. You know, there's a lot of things that it all dumps into politics when it comes to that. You know, it's like no bid contracts to someone who's never done it before, this and that. People are generally mean when it comes to our current president. Also, here's the thing, because people are being arrested for this, but when chunks of the paint is coming off and people are like grabbing them for like souvenirs and what, hey, I got a piece of the paint that came off the reflected pool. They're being arrested now. But I mean, I think they're doing people a favor. If the paint's all coming up, rather than hiring somebody to come out and rip it up and start over again, just let the people take it. You know what I'm saying? But my question is to you, it's an A or B question. I suppose you could say both as well, or neither. Was it vandalism? Was it bad workmanship? Or questionable workmanship? Or other? If you have a really cool, you know, tinfoil hat story, I'd love to hear that. 855-921-9200. Vandalism? Was it questionable workmanship? A bit of both, or do you have a better story? Let me know. 855-921-9200. I want to know everybody's opinion on this. Your opinion on this. Hopefully somebody will talk about it. I know a lot of people got more important things to do than talk about algae. Algae, what's it all about? Algae. Here's Pearl Jam, Bob Rocks.

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8: 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Don't believe McLean Delaney's lies. I'm not Ron DeSantis' supporter. I spent a total of 12 minutes with him. But I do support congressional term limits, which he does. And that's the extent of our relationship, because unlike DeSantis, I have a 100% voting record on reproductive rights. I support LGBTQ+ rights, for immigrants not to be afraid, and for a country not to be run by a wannabe dictator. And I will fight like hell for every one of these things.
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10: 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By the way, yesterday was West Virginia Day. Happy birthday, West Virginia. I saw some funny t-shirts that people were wearing, or some funny memes about West Virginia. It was like, I'd like to say it was me. It wasn't you, it was me, but it was you. It shows Virginia and West Virginia splitting apart. Anyway, coming up, a chance for you to score fireworks. So keep listening for that. All right, let's start things off with Cage the Elephant on Bob Rocks.

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0: Three Doors Down on 92.1. Bob Rocks. I am Crazy Bob. And like I said, I got a chance for you to get your fireworks on thanks to our friends at Keystone Fireworks. 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

0: 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We're officially in summer, so congratulations to everyone involved. Thanks for your hard work.
1: We made it.
0: Sadly, it's time for me to get on out of Cha, but Nasty Bob's coming in. And Nasty Bob has for you the shuffle. So if there's something that rocks and you want to hear it, let her know. But she's got a whole lot more. Like I said, this week with the giveaways, holy smoke, she's got a chance for you to see Wage War at the Fillmore and a chance for you to see Poppy at Echo Stage. Bang! Bang! Lots of stuff to give away. And then Just Bob has a chance for you to see Mastodon and In This Moment with Hollywood Undead. Man, with the giveaways. Why go anywhere else? All this great music, including Sly and the Family Stone. What more could you ask for? A whole nother hour of Rock Out with Your Clock Out is continuing on as well. And yes, if you're wondering, I'm stretching because I had to restart my computer here to get it going. Technical difficulties beyond our control. But that's all right. I want to thank each and every one of you for being a part of our little soiree this morning. Everybody who texts in or calls in or has an opinion or just has some fun with me. I enjoy each and every one of you. You're amazing. And we'll do it all over again tomorrow. Maybe if the program is working, right? I'm having problems getting it to come back up. Look at that. Look at that. All right, I'm out of here. I leave you with new music from Dogstar. Now, of course, you don't want to just poo-poo on Keanu Reeves, because this is actually a good song. Who'd have thought? It's All In Now on 92.1 Bob Rock. See you tomorrow.

your plumbers aren't blasting Bob Rocks, grab a mop. Something's about to back up. Is that a Tootsie Roll? 92.1 Bob Rocks.

Clock Out with Your Clock Out continues with another hour of uninterrupted rock on WBHB, Mercersburg, Chambersburg, Hagerstown, 92.1 Bob.

Iron Maiden on 92.1 Bob Rocks. Good Monday morning. It is Nasty Bob. I hope you had a great weekend. I hope you enjoyed our Fathers of Rock. Thanks to Cody's Auto Body on Wilson Street in Martinsburg. That's Cody with the T for effing trust. I had a great weekend. I actually kind of had a selfish Sunday. Have you ever had one of those where you just took the house to yourself and you did what you wanted to do? And of course, I wish the special men in my life a happy Father's Day. And let's get this workday moving. I've got the shuffle at noon. That is your request hour. You know, you can always get them to me, 855-921-9200. And boy, do we have the tickets this week for you. I have Poppy at the Echo Stage on July 7th and Wage Wars playing the Fillmore in November. So I'll give you details on how you can win those a little bit later. So let's get back to rocking out with our clocks out, powered by Hafer's Guns. I've got some Limp Bizkit. Hopefully you're not feeling like doing this in the office yet, but just in case, here's Linkin Park on 92.1 Bob Rocks.

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It's Nasty Bob, and I told you I've got tickets and tickets to give away. After today's Rock Out with Your Clock Out, you're going to have a chance to see Poppy on their Constantly Nowhere tour presented by Live Nation. 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

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Not because she's crazy, but because she's a safety hazard. 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
8: 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They're not Washington, D.C., they're Washington County. And Frederick, Allegheny, Garrett, and Montgomery. 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

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I say you look so fine that I really want to make you mine. 4, 5, 6, come on and get your kicks. 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

Pearl Jam on 92.1 Bob Rocks. I am Nasty Bob, and I'm getting a lot of great requests on the text line. You can do the same thing if you don't have it saved in your phone. That phone number is 855-921-9200. You can also call that number. 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I need your requests. They're getting some great ones, and we're getting it all filled up, so let's get to it. And I want to get this Monday rolling with some Pantera on 92.1 Bob Rocks.

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Black Label Society on 92.1 Bob Rocks. I'm Nessa Bob, and I mentioned the 11 o'clock hour would be a chance for you to see Poppy on their Constantly Nowhere tour presented by Live Nation. They're going to be playing Tuesday, July 7th at the Echo Stage in D.C. Joining them is Landmarks and Thousand Below. So I think I'm going to do that now because we're getting through this 11 o'clock hour. Isn't that great? Ooh, getting close to the shuffle. Well, all right, let's get rid of those Poppy tickets. 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

New Rock with Greta Van Fleet on 92.1 Bob Rock. This is Nasty Bob. Congratulations to Carl of Windsor, PA. He's going to go check out Poppy at the Echo Stage in D.C. I've got more of those tickets to give away this week, so don't worry if you missed out. 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If you have any garage door issues, they are the experts. 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

Firecracker on 92.1 Bob Rocks. I am Nasty Bob, and we are in the shuffle. This is your request hour. We've got some Def Leppard on the way, and thanks to Bobasaurus, here's Skillet on 92.1 Bob Rocks.

Def Leppard on 92.1 Bob Rocks. I'm Ness Bob. We're getting through today's shuffle full of your requests. This next one came from Reaper Bob, which, are you just waking up, buddy? It's okay. I got you. You're disturbed. You're stricken on 92.1 Bob Rocks.

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6: That's right. We are back with the shuffle. I'm your host, Nasty Bob. I got some STP on the way, and Joel always likes me digging around in my library. And so I have pulled out this one for him. It's the Rollins Band on 92.1 Bob Rocks.

You think you're gonna live your life alone, in darkness, in seclusion. Yeah, I know.

Back home and wait for nothing, but the solitary refinement of your room spits you back out onto the street, and now you're desperate and in need of human contact. And then you meet me and your whole world changes, because everything I say is everything you've ever wanted to hear. 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

STP on 92.1 Bob Rocks. I'm Ness Bob. We're getting through today's shuffle full of your requests. I got some Clutch on the way. And after the shuffle, I've got a chance for you to go see Wage War on their The Emergency Broadcast Tour. Joining them is We Came as Romans, Burials, and Cane Hill. This is happening Friday, November 20th at the Fillmore Silver Spring. 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So here's Blur on 92.1 Bob Rocks.

Got a song that needs cranked? 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
1: I played Pearl Jam last hour, but you know what, Kyle? 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

0: Pearl Jam 192.1 Bob Rock. Thanks to the request of Kyle. That is going to officially end today's shuffle. Again, thanks for taking time out to send me a request. We're going to do it all again tomorrow right before noon. So let's get back to it. Some Seether and tickets. If you want to go see Wage War at the Fillmore Silver Spring in November, I'll have your chance next hour with 92.1 Bob Rocks.
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Buck Cherry on 92.1 Bob Rocks. I am Nessie Bob, and we are in the 1 o'clock hour, which I mentioned is going to be a chance for you to go see Wage War. This is their emergency broadcast tour, and joining them is We Came as Romans, Burials, and Cane Hill. And they're playing the Fillmore Silver Spring on Friday, November 20th. 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Good luck. 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

Papa Roach on 92.1 Bob Rock. Congratulations to Christina of Martinsburg. She's going to go check out Wage War at the Fillmore Silver Spring in November. I've got more of those tickets giveaway this week, so make sure you keep listening for them. And you know what? There is a little bit of rock news. You know, Just Bob in the Afternoon gives you the headliners that will bang your head. And I have found out that the Anthrax Pantera drummer Charlie is sidelined with a hand injury and has going to be missing several of their European shows. So Anthrax has brought in drummer Darby Todd to fill in while he recovers. And he is expected to join the stage on July 5th when Pantera gets to London with Metallica. And I don't know if you've seen clips of this. Kirk Hammett took a spill during the band's show in Dublin on the 19th. He lost his footing while performing Seek and Destroy, but he quickly got back up on the stage, finished the song without injury. So here is Metallica on 92.1 Bob Rocks.

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And now, the only person in the Mid-Atlantic to need a team of construction flaggers to get her safely into the station driveway without getting crushed by an 18-wheeler. 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

9.0921 and Bob Rocks. I'm Ness Bob, and it's time for me to head out and make way for Just Bob. Boy, he's got a full afternoon for you. Question of the day, some odd news. I mentioned he'll have some headlines for you that'll bang your head. He's got sloppy seconds in the 4 o'clock hour. You didn't like it, but only by one vote. That was for Hit It or Quit It. It's a new rock by a band that's been around for over, I think, 50 years. So it'll be interesting to see how you feel this afternoon. He also has the rage, and he's got tickets. Full afternoon. Pair of tickets for Mastodon at the Anthem in D.C. Plus, he's got In This Moment with Hollywood Undead at the Fillmore in September. So be listening for your chance to win those. So, you know, we're going to get you to those concerts. We know those prices are a little eh, but we're going to get you at least in for free. So all you have to do is listen and win. Have a great afternoon. I'll talk with you tomorrow. I'm going to leave you with Weezer 1921. Bob Rocks.

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1: 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Poppy's on their Constantly Nowhere tour at the Echo Stage in D.C. on Tuesday, July 7th. 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
1: Good day, Mr. and Mrs. America, from border to border and coast to coast and all the ships at sea. My name is Just Bob. What's up? Hey there, howdy, hola, hi, ni hao, chow, konnichiwa, ke paso, what's going on, what it is? Welcome to the mothership. This is the big show. 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Today is Monday, June 22nd, 2026. We've got a fun-filled, action-packed bursting with fruit flavor 5 hours ready to go. So let's spin the tires and light the fires to all those within the sound of my voice. I wish you Godspeed and stank on that hang low.
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3: 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And I will fight like hell for every one of these things.
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Bad Wolves, 92.1 Bob Rocks. I am Just Bob. Good afternoon. Coming up between 3 and 4, somebody is going to get hooked up with a pair of tickets to see Mastodon at the Anthem on September 25th. And someone else will be hooked up with a pair of tickets to see In This Moment in Hollywood Undead at the Fillmore on September 28th. So keep listening. Your chance to win is on the way. 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
1: A warehouse fire filled Los Angeles with toxic air. Usually when people in LA struggle to breathe, it's because their facelift collapsed. Mars is making M&Ms without artificial dye. The move was in response to a federal health directive from a president with artificial dye. An Australian town crier broke the record for loudest shout by a man. The previous mark was held by a dude who accidentally pulled up his zipper over his junk.
2: Ouch!
1: The California Institute of Technology is constructing the world's most sensitive radio telescope. It only works if you call it by the correct pronouns. Finally, Argentine soccer fans biked nearly 11,000 miles over 9 months to reach the U.S. for the World Cup. Unfortunately, they were turned back at the U.S. border and flown to El Salvador. Meanwhile, Scottish fans have drank the city of Boston dry. I'll repeat that because it bears repeating. Scottish World Cup fans have drank the city of Boston dry.
3: Now that's a lot of damage.
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0: And let you tell us what you think about it. 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
4: 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And Frederick, Allegheny, Garrett, and Montgomery. And they know David will always stand up, show up, and fight back.
9: We need to fight against Trump and MAGA.
4: So, if you're wondering who's the best candidate to represent Maryland's 6th District, well, listen to the people who actually live there.
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10: All right, so what did you have to say about today's Sloppy Second Selection, 92.1 Bob Rocks? Let's find out. Quit It says Harm Bob. Rhonda Bob weighs in. Nope, still don't like it. Big quit for me. I had no idea Deep Purple was still around, says a Bob. I will give it a hit. Lob Lob Law with this comment. This song sounds like poop from a butt. Hit That, says Blackstone Bob. The never was a big fan of them, MeBG Bob. Will give it a light tap for the organ playing. Terrible, Quit It, says Corn on the Bob. Quit Please and Thank You. It was fun, but doesn't scream Bob Rocks to me. Says Psycho Billy Bob. Hit That just for the funk, says Bob. Navy Bob says, put that in the circular file for your by your feet and never pull it back out, please. Garage? I meant garbage. Holographic Bob, by the way, I had a great time at the kitty show. Nope, quit it, I hate it. By the way, I had a great time at the kitty show last night. Thanks again for the tickets. Awesome. I am glad to hear that. Hit It, JB, says Burrito Bob. Had a good Funkai tune to it. And Funkai is spelled F-U-N-K-A-I, in case you were wondering. That's pretty good. Yeah, shit it, Broseph, says Cody Bob. Sometimes I wonder why I gives it a quit. This is from Metallobob. That was interesting. Guitar solo was cool, but not enough for a hit. Quit It. So your Sloppy Seconds band Deep Purple, the song entitled Diablo. A quit by one vote on Hi-Qui this morning. And oh, and to the Bob who said they didn't realize Deep Purple was still around. Yeah, we did one of their songs on Hit It or Quit It almost exactly a month ago. May 19th. I did look that up. I didn't just pull that out of memory. Now, as for Sloppy Seconds, a different story. Well, not in this case. It's going to be a quit here, too. Y'all quit Deep Purple? Man. But, hey, you know, majority carries the day, right? Because that's the way we do it here. So, your verdict, Diablo by Deep Purple is a quit. Thanks to everyone who took time to weigh in. Poison 92.1 by Rouse.

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The Toadies. 92.1 Pop Rock. I just like saying it that way. The Rage, your 45-minute block of uninterrupted rock to wind down your workday. It's happening now. Question of the day, what did a stranger say to you that you'll never forget? Get in, I've got candy. There's never candy. Figured that out eventually. Says BBG Bob. You know, that does remind me of an experience of my own. So I'm like 15 years old, all right? And I'm school shopping for new clothes. And usually, once I became a teenager, my parents would just give me some money and say, go buy some stuff. You know, with the caveat that if I didn't get everything I needed, I wasn't going to have everything I needed. You know what I mean? So I'm in Sears and I go into the bathroom. There's a public bathroom in Sears. And it happens to be in the men's department. So I go in there to go to the bathroom. There's a man standing at one of the urinals. I pull up to the other one. While I'm standing there doing my business, I hear a sound. You can probably guess the sound. It was kind of like this. The guy looks me right in the eye. Because I glanced up, startled. There was a divider, so I couldn't actually see anything. He looks right at me, and he says, "Feels good to me." And I just about zipped myself into my zipper in my haste to get the hell out of there as quick as possible. Rage continues now with the warning. 92.1 Bob Rocks.

Beck on the Rage 92.1 Bob Rocks. Just Bob here. Horse Bob with a question. Are you saying the guy in the Sears was flogging his bishop? Yeah. That's what I'm saying. That's precisely what I'm saying. Question of the day. What did a stranger say to you that you'll never forget? Cody Bob weighs in. Me, the only person responsible for your happiness is you. It was me, BG Bob, 11 years ago, and we've been best friends ever since. Well, that's a heartwarming tale right there. Eh? You know what I'm saying? Pretty reckless. As the rage continues on 92.1 Bob Rocks.

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brand new Social Distortion, Born to Kill, 92.1 Bob Rocks. This is The Rage. What did a stranger say to you that you'll never forget is our question of the day. Pirate Bob weighs in. A few years ago, I was set up at an event in Charlestown. A couple walked into my booth to look around. A gentleman told me I have a really good eye and that I'm doing exactly what I should be. Later, I found out he'd just retired and had been the graphic arts design professor at Shepherd University. So the guy knows what he's talking about, you know what I'm saying? Rage continues now with Pantera, 92.1 Bob Rocks.

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4: You'd imagine there's a lot of pickleball in Florida, what with all the great weather and great grandparents, but it is still Florida. A pickup game of pickleball took a violent turn in St. Augustine recently when a woman assaulted a stranger she was playing with. She hit him in the head with her paddle multiple times, causing several cuts and a large amount of blood. The assailant was a woman named Michelle Bannister. She told police it was necessary to stop a violent attempt to attack her son, but deputies say there was no imminent threat to her child. It's unclear how old the son was, but he was old enough to play. The police believe Michelle was enraged when the guy critiqued the son's play. She's been charged with felony aggravated battery with a deadly weapon and false identification given to an officer. She gave police a fake name, calling herself Ayanna Lay twice before officers tracked her down.
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0: Everlast, What It's Like, 92.1 Bob Rocks. Just Bob here. 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

enjoying a huge steak in Texas? 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

Well, sad to say, it's time to go. I am just Bob. My time has expired, and so I'm obligated to relinquish control of the mothership to Lou Brutus. Hard Drive XL kicks off at 7. Have a fantastic rest of your Monday night, and I'll be back here tomorrow afternoon, 2 p.m. I leave you with New Rock Now. It's Black Veil Brides, Vindicate 92.1, Bob Rock. 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

Our next musical selection comes directly from Windsor, Rock City. Autumn Kings on Hard Drive XL, where the honor group of the night is soccer fans. 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

0: Pantera for this Monday edition of Hard Drive XL as we mark the sad anniversary in 2018 of the death of Pantera drummer Vinnie Paul, who passed in Las Vegas at the age of 54. I'm Lou Brutus. Rockfest week is just getting underway on the show. All of my guests performing next month as I return as host of Rockfest in Cadott, Wisconsin. Chad Gray of Mudvayne will be here every night this week as featured artist. 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The World Cup enters another week. We'll be saluting it with all of our features, including It Came From the Web, Poetry Corner, The Rant, and Screen Time.
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0: 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We are also going to pay tribute to a giant of the recording industry.

0: thank you for hanging with me tonight on Hard Drive XL. Chad Gray of Mudvayne here in just a moment as we begin Rockfest Week. I'm Lou Brutus. We must first pay tribute to an absolute giant of the recording industry. Earlier today, Clive Davis passed away at the age of 94. Clive was involved with major record companies since before most of us were even born, and he had a hand in the careers of hundreds of different artists, including Three Days Grace, Aerosmith, Korn, Santana, Fuel, Daughtry, Whitney Houston, Bruce Springsteen, and a list that could go on for another hour. I met him a couple of times, including his legendary pre-Grammy party. The music world is going to miss Clive Davis.
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Screen Time goes to the world of soccer in just a moment. Right after that, we continue Rockfest Week with my guest, Taylor Momsen of the Pretty Reckless, to get us there. 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
2: 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From 2002, Bend It Like Beckham. 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The cast includes Marminder Narga and, of course, a very young Keira Knightley. From 2002, Bend It Like Beckham.
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0: Taylor Momsen of The Pretty Reckless is my first guest for this Rockfest week. Taylor, the new album Dear God hits this week, and you got to be psyched that it's finally coming out.
1: Oh, I'm so excited. I'm so proud of this record. I'm proud of every record we've made, but this record feels like we have turned a new leaf or something. I don't quite know how to explain it yet, but we worked so hard on it, and the songs themselves are so, they're so me. Like, they're so us, is kind of the simple way to explain it. And I'm so excited to play it. I'm so excited for people to hear it. Like, everything about it just feels great. We can play this record front to back. Like, this is, that's why I keep saying it's very us. These songs are so, they've come together so well. And I think that recording them the way we did, like a band, and the real way, and it's not a lot of sections, or there's still like a lot of musical scope to it, but at the end of the day they're all just songs that you can play on an acoustic guitar all the way through. And so you plug in the amps and we play them as a band, and they just are, which is something I'm really proud of.